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1: So, thank you. A little Madison time there to kick it off. A little early spring. It's kind of sort. We're going to bring out right away, just get started with some soul music here. Let's bring out Phoebe Snow and Mike McDonald.

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2: Hurricane Lowe was terrifying. 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

the weary sound. 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
2: Aloha. This is Kumuhula Kehaulani Kikua, and I host Aina Ike on the air on Tuesdays. Hurricane Lowell affected me in many different ways, but for me, I had to get grounded in Pule and meditation, and KKCR was the hub of communication live on the air that held all of our Kauai community together. Mahalo nui, KKCR.
3: Wow. I don't think I've ever been as scared of the unknown as I was Monday night. The connection provided by KKCR throughout the ordeal was a great comfort indeed. Mahalo to Doc and Good Times Annie for hanging in there and being with us all night long. Thanks to KKCR for being there for Kauai.
2: Aloha mai kako. Today marks the start of the last anahulu or 10-day period of the Hawaiian moon cycle. Ho'emi means to reduce, diminish, to draw back, to return backwards. We will see the moons growing thinner and thinner in this waning anahulu. Today's moon phase is Ole Kukahi, the 21st night of the lunar month. On the Aina, it is not a good day for planting. Instead, cultivate and irrigate other plants. Prune plants remain cut back longer. On the Kai, fishing will be unproductive as well. Ole means without or nothing. Large or important projects, meetings, or decisions should not occur today due to the high improbability of success.
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5: That's right. 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We are your community radio station for the island of Kauai and beyond. Thanks to everyone who's listening online and everyone who's listening on island. We're very appreciative of your listenership and for being here with us as we do radio here on Kauai on this very, very rainy day. We just got a Hurricane Lowell recovery update from the county of Kauai, and I wanted to read some bits and pieces of it for you. So North Shore debris pickup. Crews will return to Wainiha and Haena next week to continue picking up Hurricane Lowell debris, weather permitting. Crews are working from Wainiha through Haena as far as roads are accessible. Because some roads are inaccessible, all items must be placed along the county or state right-of-way. Crews cannot pick up from private property. Crews will take furniture, appliances, metals, and construction debris, and please sort your pile

into separate groups, appliances in one, metals in another, and construction debris in its own pile. Crews will not take green waste or propane tanks. Pickup will continue until the area is complete. So if they don't reach you on the first pass, they will return. Hurricane Resource Centers. The Hanalei and Koloa Hurricane Resource Centers are open Monday through Friday from 9 to 4 p.m. at the following locations: Hanalei Neighborhood Center and the Koloa Neighborhood Center. Starting the week of October 5th, the State Department of Human Services staff will be on site at the Hanalei Hurricane Center Resource Center on Tuesdays for SNAP benefits. So households that lost food to power outages may be eligible for replacement SNAP benefits. And Hanalei Initiative runs an hourly shuttle starting at 9 a.m. from the Hanalei Colony Resort to the Hanalei Hurricane Resource Center. Thanks, Hanalei Initiative, for that. Emergency food distributions this week in partnership with the Hawaii Food Bank of Kauai. They are going to be today, October 2nd, at Halelehu'e until 5 o'clock. And also today at the Holy Cross Church in Kamuali'i Highway. Not sure where that is. Could be, looks to be, I super don't know where that is. Holy Cross Church 2-2370 Kamuali'i Highway from 4 to 5 p.m. That's going to be today as well. So KIUC has restored power to the majority of the island. However, some members in Koke'e and other areas of Kauai remain without power. So restoration in Koke'e will take longer because of the extensive work needed there. And the full restoration is not expected for several weeks. But if you need financial help paying your electric bill, you can go to kiuc.coop/payment. Or you can give them a call at 246-4300. Collections for delinquent accounts are suspended at this time. Thanks, KIUC. That's great. You can always look at the outage map, kiuc.outagemap.coop, and it's very informative and very interesting. Department of Water continues its water conservation notice for customers in Anini. And refuse. There are 7 debris and refuse sites are open, available island-wide. Tipping fees are waived for storm debris, and those hours and accepted materials you can find at kauairecovers.org. So due to rainy and muddy conditions, the temporary Kilauea and Kapa'a green waste sites were closed today. Do not know yet about tomorrow, but if you are signed up for those alerts on your telephone, they'll let us know in the morning if the pop-up greenway sites are open or closed in Kilauea. Yeah, they're giving us information that is expired already from today. Commercial haulers may contact permitted composting facilities for drop-off. There's Heart and Soul Organics at 823-1007, Green Earth Matters at 651-2058, and Kauai Nursery and Landscaping at 245-7747. The phone lines for the Kauai County offices have been restored. So for the quickest response, callers are advised to speak to a live person rather than leave a voicemail. For a list of working numbers, you can go to kauairecovers.org in the contact page, and that's really great. In-person services at the Lihue Civic Center resumed on Monday, September 28th. And you can call the office, well, definitely call the office you plan to visit before going in so that you know that they're open, accepting people, and you know what you need to bring or where to go to an alternative location. The numbers for all those offices are also at kauairecovers.org. And should you need any of the numbers and you don't have internet access or you don't have access to a computer, give me a call here at 808-826-7771 and I'll be able to find that number for you. No problem at all. Waimea and Kapa'a pools remain closed. The neighborhood centers are pretty much open, all of them. Wainiha Golf Course is, Wailua Golf Course is open for all 18 holes. And other updates,
I don't see on here a brown water advisory, but I am going to remind people don't swim in brown water because it's icky and things are in the water. You don't want to be there for that. So thank you for listening to Kauai Community Radio. I'm glad you're with us. 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And we'll be here to let you know everything that we know. Stay tuned for Solid Action. He's coming in at 4 o'clock here, and then Dagan will follow him. Lindsey Boogie will follow him. And Sterling's Choice will follow Lindsey Boogie. It's a great night of music here on Kauai Community Radio. Thanks for tuning in.

0: on CBD. You got your dial tuned to Quiet Community Radio, the station that dries off your back. 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

I hope you're picking up what we're laying down. Island-wide, 90.9 Hanalea, overlooking the bay, the brown doo-doo bay. 92.7 on Hola Moloa and 88.9 on the island of Oahu. In the background, we've got Spokane, Washington's Johnny Clark on the four Playboys.

doing the Jungle Stomp, recorded on SRC Records, 1963, right over there by North Central High School. If you're a certain age, you might remember a beloved character with a bowl cut and a furry vest. Well, two of them, actually. And we're going to hear from them right now, dedicated to the day we're having here on the Garden Isle.

Weather report. Up on the North Shore, it is damp, moist, sopping wet. Real rainy. That's my highly scientific description. I'm taking a little bit of a break from the detailed county verified analysis of disasters and just letting you know to be real cautious out on the roads. There's all kinds of sticks and stones just ready to come break your bones. It's crazy. Broken headphones.

0: All right, I ditched those headphones. We just heard from some kiddie rockers. When I say kiddie rock, that means kids under, I don't know. I think those kids are all under 12, probably. The Little Bits doing Listen to the Rain. I was listening to it. It had a lot to say. Don't worry, we're going to get into some songs about leaky roofs and insurance people later. Here comes Annie. What's she doing?
1: Songs about insurance agents. I mean, that sounds great.
0: They exist.
1: Yeah, I mean, like, nothing I want to sing about more as my insurance agent.
0: Hey, and, you know, it takes a village of songwriters.
1: I'm talking to you, Ed Altman. You're the best insurance agent there is, and we're so grateful for you.
0: Oh, well, there you have it.
1: For putting up with me.
0: Donovan, so, good guy.
1: Yeah, good guy. I just want to say thanks to E.T. for sending us this thumb drive full of digitized Hawaiian music.
0: Oh, nice.
1: 78s that he digitized that he found. I'm going to let you look at that.
0: I don't know how to use a thumb drive, but I like everything that comes in a little plastic baggie.
1: Yeah. I'm going to unpack that later.
0: It says
1: it says Hawaiian 78s on it. So he got a hold of a box of 78s from that the basement
0: is rad.
1: Of the museum. And so I just put them on our automation for system.
0: That makes me, that just warms my heart. And that's one of the reasons that we are here is to provide a database of old Hawaiian stuffs that you can access. And so where can you hear that stuff?
1: Hopefully on Thursday morning. Sister Lay will play that on her vintage and vinyl show.
0: She'll get her vinyl going. Yeah. I mean, that tech kind of qualifies as
1: And so E.T. is the coolest sound man in which he actually made his own filters for this. I don't know what he's talking about.
0: Oh, yeah. I talked to him about that.
1: He made his own filter to do this.
0: So, like, he samples, he takes the dead wax, you know, which is the part of the wax, the record that doesn't have any sound on it, for each record, because they vary, I guess. And he analyzes exactly what those high spots are, and he can kind of eliminate them, where earlier stuff kind of flattened the music out a lot and took a lot of the treble out. So, that's really neat.
1: So there's a lot of work that went into this.
0: Yeah.
1: And we're super thankful to E.T. for that.
0: Yeah, thanks, E.T.
1: So that's amazing.
0: All right. Well, there you have it. Thanks for checking in, Annie. Thanks for all the good work. What else did we hear in that last bunch of solid mold hits? We had the one-armed drummer, Molty, with a hook on his hand, slapping the skins in the Barbarians doing, "Hey, Little Bird." The Janettes, sometimes labeled as the Iquettes, doing "Sally Go Round the Roses." I heard that was one of Andy Warhol's favorite

tunes to create too. He'd just play that over and over and over. Dick Dale and his Deltones doing surfing drums with some real odd, a lot of nursery rhyme kind of stuff in that last set. We had him doing surfing drums. I think he steps over on the drums. The bad part of the drumming, I think, is Dick Dale just going at that crash cymbal. What else do we have? Oh, Sonny and Cher from 1966 doing It's Gonna Rain. That I just watched the movie Wild on the Beach. I do not recommend it except for the clip of Sonny and Cher. And you can see the astronauts. They don't play anything very good. And the plot sucks. And there's a couple cool cars. That's my music. It's my Hollywood review of Wild at the Beach. I think we're up to date. Let's listen to some Shirley Ellis now talking about nursery rhymes. This is Birds, Bees, Cupids, and Bows.

0: Well, that was a real bummer. But true experience. A lot of you ladies out there. Hang in there. That was the Utopians doing, quotation marks, Sally Bad. This is the Baroque Brothers doing Baroque Agogo. The Zircons from 1962 did Mr. Jones is a Bad Man. I meant to play that after Sally Bad. Shirley Ellis, Birds, Bees, Cupids, and Bows. I just love her to death. Oh, man. It's 4:33 and you're here with me, Stevie D. And it's my birthday. Thanks for listening to the station that loves you back, KKCR, Hanalei, KAQA, Kilauea. Kauai Community Radio. Alive and well for now. With your support, we're making it. Really appreciate you. And if you're broke and you don't have anything to donate monetarily, we're fine with that. Just keep on listening. I'm going to play you the Hawaiian word of the day. I don't know if it's been updated because I don't know how to do that. So let's check this out.
1: Aloha. Today's Hawaiian word of the day is Hanamaulu. It is also in Ahupua'a, a traditional land division located in the central district of Lihue and Puna. Hanamaulu is an old plantation town and community that is home to the King Kaumualii Elementary School that is named for Kauai's last sovereign king. It is also a bay that once served as a main port for steamships that provided inter-island travel, as well as for the exporting of sugar cane. Translated, Hanamaulu means tired, as from walking, bay. Wahanau ia kiali ikoa o Kavelo ma Hanamaulu. The warrior chief Kavelo was born at Hanamaulu. Hanamaulu. Tired as from walking.
2: KKCR's Hawaiian word of the day is made possible by the Ama Olokai Foundation.
0: Thank you, Kumu Kehau. Really appreciate those. One of my favorite segments on the show. Sometimes I space it out because I'm a spacey guy. But it is one of my favorite things. Another one of my favorite things are some of the groups that my parents grew up with in their little neck of the woods, northern Minnesota, up on the Iron Range. There was some really great music in this very isolated place that was super ethnically divided and strange in a lot of ways, and still is. Same area that spawned young Bob Dylan. Here's the Vaqueros doing Island Paradise.

That is an island in paradise. Thank you, Buck Arrows. Let's go back a couple of years before that record and listen to some Buddy Holly. And the crickets.

Oh my God, that was the Renowns from Chisholm, Minnesota. Renowns. My dad went to high school with that girl. I forgot her first name, Latvala. I just think it's amazing how much music was made all over the place. The volume of it and the quality of it that never really reached beyond its own region. The Renowns from Chisholm, Minnesota, 1961. Here's The Ventures.

0: Hey, thanks for all the nice messages. Lenny, thanks for the hot tip on my Northwest Surf Rat. Buddies are out at Nia Bay listening to the Solid Action Show. Love you guys. I just got a request for more music from the Iron Range. Here's a group that we heard from a little bit earlier, doing a surf instrumental. Earlier than that, they did this style. I think this might be the same singer as the Renowns. This one is the Vaqueros doing Baby Baby.
1: Hey, baby.

That was more Vaqueros doing Jonah from Virginia, Minnesota. Coming up, we've got the High Spirits out of the Duluth area, I believe. See what I did there?

fantastic. And it's my birthday. Thanks for all the well wishers. That was the High Spirits out of northern Minnesota, along with a group called the Vaqueros and the Renowns. Red Cross mixed in there as well. Annette's got the hits. Later on in this set, we're going to get into some music from Bellingham, Washington, Missoula, Montana, Spokane, Japan, Iran. I always want to rhyme Spokane and Iran, but you sound like a dummy when you say Iran. We're going to get into this, of course, our set about leaky roofs and insurance adjusters.

Love it. Shout out to one of my favorite places in the whole world, Niebe, Washington.

That was Triple Confusion. Two turntables, and a tape deck and a telephone. That's how the Solid Action Show is made. I really did not want you to get that little glimpse behind the curtain. Some Arthur Lyman from Arthur Lyman 66. The cat. So, I've never been to a dog fight, but and I don't think I would enjoy it. But something I've been seeing a lot of lately is just crazy. You've heard of Meatball the cat and Jingles the cat. They're two black cats. They live across the street from each other in my neighborhood. And Jingles has three legs. And, you know, Meatball is leg-abled. And they get in these fights, and they look exactly the same. They both have white armpits. Jingles has a little white spot where his arm... I don't think he ever had a second front arm. Leg. Cat leg. And when they're fighting, they're in this little ball of confusion that is, you just cannot tell what is what. And there just aren't as many legs as you think there should be. And that could be a sport. Sorry. 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I'm Stevie D. And... the Solid Action Show is every Friday, 4 to 6 o'clock on Garden Island. 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Or in this case, our underwriter for the 5 o'clock hour, we've got Sushi Girl. Yeah. And Beach Logs Kill.

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1: Ah! Beach Dogs Kill.

Mahalo Nui Loa to our underwriters for the 5 o'clock hour, Beach Logs Kill and Sushi Girl. Well, I can't stand it anymore. I got to get into some of these songs about insurance. And then we'll have a hip update a little bit later. Let's see, where is that record? About, got a promotional. Oh, yeah. Here we go right here. This is My Insurance Man, the song.

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0: We just heard a set of music about your neighborhood from Yakima, Washington. Shout out to Dorian Kensock. It was her birthday yesterday. We heard the Velvet Illusion doing Hippie Town. A lot of tarp damage went on in Hippie Town. Before that, we had a sort of a, you know, dwelling related song. Really abstract one by Satan Sinners. It was called T.T. Termiter. Bobby Land did Up on the Roof. Or no, just On the Roof. Bobby Gentry did that epic tale of the Ace Insurance Man. Henry Scroggin did Love Insurance. Classic. Sales aid record, My Insurance Man by Anonymous. And here we've got Alana to tell you about something happening in KKCR land.
1: Awesome, yay.
0: Take it away.
1: Thanks so much, TBD. I appreciate this. I like the background, too. What's
0: Thanks.
1: Going on back
0: it's
1: there?
0: It's called A Hard Driving Man.
1: Ooh. It's a vibe. Okay, well, thanks so much for having me on your show. It's so cool to be here. I've never been here on a Aloha Friday. Usually I'll be in my car when I hear you, but I'm here I am.
0: Well, welcome.
1: Yeah, thanks so much. I just wanted to pop in while I was in the neighborhood and just share about our next KKCR fundraiser, super awesome concert musical event that's happening next week. Is that okay with you?
0: Yeah, go for it.
1: Thanks so much. So it's happening this coming Friday, so 1 week away, at KCC Performing Arts Center. Have you been in there yet?
0: Yeah, I went. Saw David Sedaris there.
1: Oh, how was that?
0: It was good. Yeah,
1: it's beautiful in there.
0: I don't know. It was good once, and then the next time I went back, he's become a bitter man. But,
1: oh wow, you could feel it through the. Was he a comedian or a musician?
0: Yeah.
1: Oh.
0: First time was great.
1: I was like, you could feel his bitterness through the music, but no, he's a comedian.
0: I have felt bitterness through music, but I won't name any names in that category.
1: Okay. Well, but it's a nice venue, right?
0: It's a great spot.
1: A 550. I always think of only a Ninaho here, which is a great venue, but actually over there is also a really great venue.
0: And I could be wrong about that venue, but let's just move forward.
1: Thanks. Anyway, it's at the Kauai Community College Performing Arts Center, and it is a tribute to the King of Pop, celebrating the music of Michael Jackson. And why Michael Jackson, you might ask? Well, basically, Candace Davis, who is an amazing, amazing singer, who is originally from Molokai, but also a Kauai girl who we all know and love and is just, yeah, powerhouse. She actually put this together, and she always puts together different amazing musical productions, like the Kauai Music Festival that happens every year, where she just gets together all of these amazing Kauai artists, you know, for a good cause. And so this was just her latest brainchild that just kind of came to her. I think she knows so many amazing musicians and wanted to find a good way for them to collaborate for a good cause. And so they were just trying to think of what are some artists that they could play that everybody knows and loves, you know, and they think they were debating between like Michael Jackson or maybe Stevie Wonder, Aretha Franklin, Prince, and for some reason they just kept coming back to Michael Jackson, that really like everybody, he's just so universally loved, so many different generations, has so many amazing songs that touch so many people. So it just, that was the vibe and that's what was went with. And maybe in a future time we'll do another person, but you know, it really is undeniable how much amazing music he has contributed to the world, and just magic. So anyhow, yeah, it was so kind of her to put this together and want to dedicate it to raising funds for KKCR to keep us on the radio, since we recently lost about over $80,000 in funding. Yeah, with the current presidential administration and the cuts to public media, unfortunately. So, yeah, we need to raise funds to stay going. So thanks, guys. But yeah, luckily this is like not just us asking for money during a fun drive. It's actually just like a fun concert you guys can come to. It's a really awesome lineup. Honestly, like so many of these people I'm a huge fan of. All Kauai artists like Kawai Pasqua, Olivia Ruff, John Obiano, Kayla Murphy, Candace Davis, of course, the amazing Candace Davis, Tatum Cowie, did I say it? KKCR's own DJ TOD, Todd Walker, Daniel Drury, Charles Wolfirk, Daniel Welsh. I'll be singing a song. And yeah, it'll be this next Friday, October 9th at KCC Performing Arts Center. I don't know if I'm allowed to say numbers of tickets, if it's for a fundraiser or not, but you can get tickets at kkcr.org if you are interested. I don't know why I said that. If you're interested, I was trying to just, you know,
0: find a different word for...
1: yes, instead of like... exactly. Yes, so I just tripped up there. But yeah.
0: There's a list somewhere of like...
1: Tickets can be found.
0: You're invited.
1: I'm just trying to be neutral, you know. Tickets can be found at kkcr.org on the homepage there. But the tickets will be cheaper pre-sale than at the door. So, and actually, I think I talked an earful, but actually, we actually have a ticket to give away. We have some tickets to give away. And so, if anybody happens to call in the next, 5 minutes, or so, then you can win a free ticket. We'll give one to you to the Tribute to the King of Pop, Michael Jackson Tribute Concert, and KKCR Benefit Concert happening next Friday, October 9th, 7 p.m., KCC Performing Arts Center. And I just think it's a good opportunity. You know, this was planned before the hurricane, and they thought about moving it, but it seems that we're kind of on the mend, luckily, and actually really just needing time together in community, just like we saw with the guac off that we had. You were there, right?
0: No,
1: I saw you there. It was so epic.
0: I saw you the day

0: like sanitary, and they had like real, you know, legit chefs there that were keeping it.
1: Shout out to Taco Libre food truck that won first place. Yeah.
0: Right.
1: Yeah.
0: So
1: it was amazing. Shout
0: it just shows
1: Gita
0: you
1: Snyder.
0: That don't listen to me for you know,
1: quirky fundraiser ideas.
0: Yeah, for any really.
1: But anyways, the point is, what it showed us, aside from the Gita Snyder who put that all together, is a genius and just really seized the moment there and just was so creative. Love it. But yeah, it just showed us that people really wanted to just be together in community and just be celebrating something and just having fun. And
0: that's what it was.
1: It's
0: really
1: been really heavy lately, you know, and we've all been, you know, just literally a week ago, I was just trying to scavenge where I was going to get my next bag of ice each day.
0: Yeah.
1: So
0: shout out to Kenji Burger people.
1: Oh, yes. I never made it there, but I luckily, Idaho, Kupo, Kilauea, Johnny's.
0: Yep.
1: They
0: cool. Johnny's Market.
1: Common Ground. Oh, the Kauai Ice Community Ice people, too, on the gram. You had to, like, know about that one.
0: Yeah. And we're talking about ice cubes.
1: Yes, ice cubes. Oh my God, yes, totally. Everyone knows, come on.
0: Yeah, I know.
1: Because there was, you know, there was no electricity for 11 days. Yeah. Anyhow, but yeah, so anyways, let's all shake it off and dance. And you know what's funny is, I guess Michael Jackson's music is not something you think about that much around here, but I think if you hear it, like I was at the rehearsal where, you know, every song that was played back to back, everyone was like, oh my God, and like just having so much fun. So I think it'll just be like a really fun just atmosphere and just excuse to get together and dance to some of the best music ever made, honestly.
0: And so, score a ticket, what's the number you can call?
1: Thank you. I was just getting to that. So if you want to call and get a free ticket to this concert next Friday, you can call us up at 808-826-7771. That's 808-826-7771.
0: All right.
1: Right
0: on.
1: That. All
0: Thanks
1: right.
0: for coming in.
1: Thank you so much for having me.
0: Thanks for keeping
1: Friday.
0: The guac going.
1: Yes. You know.
0: what's your show and where can people tune into?
1: Oh,
0: what
1: thanks
0: time
1: so much
0: and
1: for
0: asking. Yeah.
1: So yeah, my shows so I do two shows. I do it's called For the Love. It's a community affairs show every first and third Thursday from 4 to 6 PM. I alternate with Felicia's Forum. And that one just interviews different community members, and we just talk about different things that they're passionate about and things that they kind of bring
0: Excellent.
1: To the world for the love of it and just love of community. And also I do Let It Flow, a music show every second and third Sunday at noon where we just let it flow.
0: It's nice. It's a good one.
1: Thank you so very much. Happy Aloha Friday.
0: Happy Aloha Friday.
1: So good to be here. Thanks for having me.
0: Thanks for coming in. Here's some Shirley Scott doing Soul Sauce.

Next up, I've got a dedication I'd like to make to my buddies out at Nia Bay, Washington, listening via satellite. Kurt, Liam, Scott, Dave, and many others that I'm not sure of yet. I want to play some Northwest-related ocean-themed music. Here's a group called The Dorsals doing a song about a whale.

just heard from STD and the Musu Bees doing October Soul Session. In the background, we've got Spokane, Washington's Bobby Wayne and the Warriors. Oh, sorry, no, this is the Gems from the Central Valley doing Walla Walla Wipeout. We're going to get into some Bobby Wayne later.

That was Bobby Wayne and the Warriors. Going out to the Spokane tribe. Let's cue up some more music for your stormy moods. This is music out of Iran, translated as "way."

Akiran Arazu. Going out to you in Iran. And the tippity tip of USA out of Niebe. Here's all to you, many parts.

Ah, yes. Thank you for a wonderful birthday. I really appreciate you all listening and all the special messages. It was my pleasure to play some meaningful to me records. I hope you dug it. Shout out to my friends out in Nia Bay, Washington, going surfing this weekend. I wish I was there. And I hope the kayakers get out of your way. All right, I'll see you next week for some solid action, 4 to 6 every Friday. Stay tuned for Right on Time, Not Right on Time, because of me. I'll get my poop in a group and shovel it out the slot, and I'll see you next week.

0: Ah, yeah, the sweet sounds of the Dream Montage from the Breakfast Club. You should call it the Lunch Club. That is the only thing they ate was lunch in that movie. My name is DJ Dagan. This is Ride On Time. Thank you for being here with me. 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
0: 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Let's start off with something in theme. We're actually in the month of Okspooktu. No, that's not it. October? Octobu? It's spooky season, everyone. Let's start with this one. It's a classic I found out about only last year.

got a good appreciation of calypso music, maybe like you, because I watched Paddington. They were in Paddington 1, Paddington 2. I haven't seen Paddington Goes to Peru, but I'll stock up on some Kleenex first because those things are always making me weep. Let's see if I can get this thing rolling. Uh-huh, it's an oldie, but it's a goodie. You'll know this song, but maybe not this version. Right here, right on time on Kauai Community Radio.

perhaps you know this film, The Third Man. Oh, you got to see The Third Man if you haven't seen it. Orson Welles' classic, noir classic. This is Ginny and the Galleons' take on the original Anton Karas theme on Zither. That's kind of a surf style. We're going to go to some rock and roll now. This is from the album Modern Life is Rubbish by Blur. And that's just happens to be the title of the song. It's not how we personally feel on the show. And then after that, we've got one called... this one's called This Is Not America. Again, just random titles.

1966. That's Eileen doing "These Boots Were Made for Walking." T-Rex with "Rabbit Fighter" ahead of that. And here's one from all the way back 2005 and Japan Thrashcore, "Blackout," from the album Pink. It's Boris.

0: Aloha mai kākou. Today marks the start of the last anahulu, or 10-day period, of the Hawaiian moon cycle. Ho'emi means to reduce, diminish, to draw back, to return backwards. We will see the moons growing thinner and thinner in this waning anahulu. Today's moon phase is Ole Kukahi, the 21st night of the lunar month. On the Aina, it is not a good day for planting. Instead, cultivate and irrigate other plants. Prune plants remain cut back longer. On the Kai, fishing will be unproductive as well. Ole means without or nothing. Large or important projects, meetings, or decisions should not occur today due to the high improbability of success.
1: Aloha, Kauai residents. Kauai Community Radio would like to say mahalo to all the helpers on the island who stepped up to make Kauai safe and whole after Hurricane Lowell. From the young man with chainsaws clearing Kuhio Highway around Kalihiwai Bridge, to the ranchers moving boulders off Kaumoli'i Highway, from the volunteers distributing ice to families without power, to the cleanup crews cleaning the yards of people they'd never met. You checked on your neighbors, you made sure they had enough food and water, and you made sure they could get to where they needed to be. Now, it's time to give some love to our local small businesses. Many of our small businesses rely on a tourist economy that has taken a break. To avoid economic distress, let's go out to eat. We can buy a gift from a new shop, we can support a local farmer, and we can give to a nonprofit organization. This is how we keep Kauai a thriving and vibrant place to live. Mahalo, Kauai.
2: When it hit, it was terrifying, really. I mean, we kept cool. Luckily, the wind and the sound of the wind was just, you know, our next day our ears were ringing because it was so loud. I mean, I never really thought of a radio as a safety device. I was actually getting secondhand information that people heard on KKCR. For a while, you know, internet was out, power was out. So radio really is the last. It's the lowest tech thing, but in times like this, that's what you need, is like the lowest tech solution, and it's there. So I'm even more fired up to keep this radio station going.

That's a sweet treat for you. I've been hearing that phrase everywhere lately, but I didn't hear sweet treat in California or New York. People say it here. Tangerine Dream, that's your sweet treat. The Big Sleep in Search of Hades, subtitled President Trump. Tangerine Dream from, I think, 1977. Here's a little something from before that in a different direction. Let's do it.

almost like it's skipping on a record, but that's a digital file. Should have brought my record of that one. Ruby with, Pit Blom with Ruby from 2019. This is also from 2019. Star Flyer 59 fans, this set is for you. The Coda is what got me. You're in the middle of a sandwich. Replacements coming up next. Back to SF 59.

and you might know that old refrain from 1997. If you have the album Americana on Tooth & Nail Records, if you followed Starflyer 59 throughout their entire career, like I did, but maybe it's because we were both from Southern California. Maybe it was the whole Christian rock thing too. In any event, I love those two songs, years apart, some similarities. Replacements in the middle there. I was just talking with Stevie D about the Replacements. He knows a lot about them. And he tipped me off to Husker Du, contemporaries. And which one is your favorite? The answer in this next song.

0: Pusker Du with Pink Turns to Blue from Zen Arcade. I love it dearly. You are tuned in to KKCR Honolulu, aka QA Kilauea. My name is DJ Dagan, and let me just put a pause on that. Yeah, I'm coming back in a minute, but I wanted to just play a few of our underwriting. Late to the party, just kidding. Right on time is made possible by KKCR sustaining members in partnership with Kauai Mold, Water, Fire.
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0: Oh, yes.
1: You just got to have some doo-wop. I'm a firm believer, and I've never really heard this band before. They're called the D-Longs with I Want Your Love. I have a quick message for you. Please listen in.
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1: And you know what? That's where I got my cat also. So that one's going out to you, Foxy. It's been many years now. We had you since before Zola, so you must be 8 years old or something like that. Yeah, Kauai Humane Society, KHS. They're good people over there, good animals over there. Anyway, this is Dagan, and I've got my show coming to a close in the next half hour. So stay tuned, because Totally Wired is going to be coming on at 8 o'clock. And I know that I don't play enough of the Left Bank. So from 1967, let's play this one, I Haven't Got the Nerve. And then I think we're going to go a little disco. Lindsay B. brought

She's coming in about 15 minutes. You got Lindsay B and Totally Wired. A little bit of Lindsay B coming your way. That's from Schitt's Creek, by the way. Great show.

0: 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Is it happening yet? It's KKCR Honolulu, KAQA Kilauea. K224CQ Anahola, K205 FM Honolulu. All right, it's 8 o'clock and you've got it on Kauai Community Radio. I'm Lindsay B. This is Totally Wired. 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
0: 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Since 1997, we've been serving you. 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Easy peasy lemon the kind. We've got some Stereo Lab behind me here. This is Les Eeper Eeper Sound. And we're going to start you off with some... I don't know if this is an actual French band. They can't be. But they get a French name. And I like that. I get it. I like it. So this is... I heard this from... On Sterling's Choice, who begins at 10 p.m. here. Welcome back, Sterling. Welcome home. We missed you. So Friday nights are back to normal. Keep it right here. I got everything. I got everything you want. So here you go. This is La Securite, and this is called Detour. You're only going to hear it right here on KKCR, this station that loves you more.

the intelligence. We refused to play the, pay the dues. That's live in San Francisco. We had TV repairman back there with Out of Order, La Securité at the top of the set with Detour. I'm Lindsay B. This is Totally Wired. Here's the victims.

They said that we were trash. Well, the name is Crash, not Clash. They can stuff their punk credentials. It's them that take the cash. They won't charge enough for their festival tour. RAR badges and their protest wall. Fans of white men standing in a park. Objecting to racism, declared in the dark. Black man's got his

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Subvert, subvert, subvert.

Hawaiian word of the day is up next. You're going to like it. You're going to like it. It's good. It's going to be one of those practical ones that you can tell your friends about. So listen close. Before we get to that, we have severed heads behind me here. This is called We Have Come to Bless the House. We heard just now Grace Jones covering The Normal. That was Warm Leatherette. I'm so interested in The Normal. I should do some research. I've got homework to do. The Victims back there,

0: Edge. That was Television Addict. The Intelligence, live in San Francisco. That was We Refuse to Pay the Dues. I really love that whole record. Their catalog is really, it evolves a lot. But that particular record really resonates with me. It's very, like, gritty and punky. It's fun. TV Repairman with Out of Order from What's on TV 2023. You know the rest. All right, let's do your Hawaiian word of the day. Made possible by the Ama Olukai Foundation. And this is Kumu Kehaulani Kekua. Incidentally, she is an eighth generation master kumu hula from Kauai. She is a superstar. So check this out. Your Hawaiian word of the day. You're going to love this. Seriously, listen.
1: Aloha. Today's Hawaiian word of the day is Hanamaulu. It is also in Ahupua'a, a traditional land division, located in the central district of Lihue and Puna. Hanamaulu is an old plantation town and community that is home to the King Kaumualii Elementary School that is named for Kauai's last sovereign king. It is also a bay that once served as a main port for steamships that provided inter-island travel, as well as for the exporting of sugarcane. Translated, Hanamaulu means tired, as from walking bay. Wahanau ia kiali ikoa o Kavelo ma Hanamaulu. The warrior chief Kavelo was born at Hanamaulu. Hanamaulu, tired, as from walking.
2: KKCR's Hawaiian Word of the Day is made possible by the Ama Olukai Foundation.
0: Mahalo, Kumu Kehau, and Trey Trey. Let's start the next deal. Oh my God, Hanamaulu. Who could know? Who could know that? That's amazing. Tired from walking. Okay, let's start this next segment out with some new Ty Segall. This is from his most recently released album. It's called Chrome, and we're going to listen to Play Cowboys. This is, you know, I haven't really dug into this record yet. It didn't move me the way the last one did, so I'm going to get into it. It's being really, like, critically lauded, though, so maybe you'll like it. I'm sure you will, actually. This is Play Cowboys on Chrome from Ty Segall. Keep it right here on Kauai Community Radio.

and cold weather. I knew my heart was in, was in the right place. I knew I'd be able to do these things. And as you watch him,

0: That's ESG on KKCR. A little more ESG. This is Tiny Six. And we just heard You Make No Sense. Super fun. Suicide before that. It sounded like I said super fun suicide. That was a super fun song. And then before that, we heard Suicide. I think that's my favorite Suicide track. It's Shadaz. Wire. Title cut, one of two title tracks off of Pink Flag, 1977. I think that's, Sterling, are you in agreement? That is the best, like, top, here, DJ Dagan also, poll, Pink Flag by Wire, top three best albums beginning to end. They're nodding their, yes, they're agreeing. Strictly the facts here on Kauai Community Radio, KKCR Hanalei, KAQA Kilauea. I'm Lindsay B. This is Totally Wired, and Sterling's back, so I'm super excited. Everything's back to normal. Friday nights are cool again. Stay tuned. He's coming on at 10 o'clock. Where was I? Before Wire, we heard The Slits, and everybody was like, what is that? It was a Peel session. That was Love and Romance, and that was on The Slits cut. But, you know, John Peel did every... The Peel session is always better. I mean, 99% of the time, don't you find? I'm glad you liked that. Everybody said it sounded like The Runaways. Love it. Maybe I'll play them later. So, I wish I had microphones for you guys. Sorry about that. We had Bikini Mutants before that from last year. That was called Poor Little Actress, A Certain Ratio, Houses in Motion. Okay, I think that's enough. If you need any of the titles of anything that I play, you can check it out, kkcr.org. 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
0: 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Again, you know me. I'm the B. I'm Lindsay B. And I'm here every Friday night from 8 to 10. Next week will be a lot of fun. Got a special guest. Gang's all here. All right, what are we going to do? Oh, okay, I got an idea. This one's for you. All right. I have nothing else constructed today. Let's go to the music. This is Devo.

9:29:26, and you're listening to KKCR Broadcasting Live. We're volunteer powered and community supported. That's you. Jacquenot behind me here, famously a member of Stinky Toys. This is Losange, and we just heard The Saints. That was Erotic Neurotic. Thanks, Stevie D, for being the coolest guy around and hipping me to all the best stuffs. Ultravox before that with Frozen Ones from Ha Ha Ha, 1977. Bront with Bathroom, that was from this year. I love it. Cozy Mueller with Der Politiker from

0: I want to thank the bus driver yesterday that called me Holly Girl. Appreciated that. You see me. You remember the first time somebody called you uncle or auntie? Boy, I tell you. Speaking of bus drivers. Anyway. It's KKCR and try listen. Psych. You know what? It's still hurricane season. Why not?
1: Hurricane season is June 1st through November. This year is predicted to be a higher than average storm season. A hurricane watch means the storm is possible. A hurricane warning means that a storm is expected. A tropical storm becomes a hurricane when sustained winds top 73 miles per hour. A storm receives a name when winds reach 39 miles per hour, and it receives a Polynesian name when it forms between 140 degrees west and the international dateline. 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
0: Mahalo, Sistele. Also, you know, something that I learned this hurricane season is that our hurricane sirens are triggered by hurricane speed winds. That is over 74 degrees. So it's degrees, miles per hour. So as soon as the winds reach 75 miles per hour, our hurricane sirens go off. And I thought that that was a really cool thing to know. I'm your girl, Lindsay B. Keep it right here. It's Kauai Community Radio. I'm going to start us off with some Twisted Teens. They are so hot right now. Then we got some Kana Beer Booed and lots more coming up.

0: Yeah.
1: Are we having
0: having fun yet? All right.
2: Wee.
1: It's KKCR Kauai Community Radio. Sterling's ready. He's beyond ready. Stay tuned for Sterling's Choice. It's coming up next on Kauai Community Radio. We just heard Wand with Plum from 2017, Beach Goons before that with Honey Bunnies from 2018, Kana Beer Bood from the Guru Guru Brain catalog that was called Bad Trip, and it was from 2019. Twisted Teens, brand new. They just signed to Sub Pop, and I think they released like 3 albums. Like, chill, you guys. Chill. They're called the Twisted Teens, and they're from New Orleans, incidentally. And the singer sounds like he's the guy from the Gorries. He's not. It's crazy. That was called Why Did You Miss It from Florida Water Blues. And then that's it. That's it. Unreal. You may or may not have noticed that you haven't heard any commercials during the period of your enjoyment of this program. And perhaps other KKCR programs. And that's because of folks like you that become members. Do that right now. It's the best. The best way to support KKCR is becoming a monthly sustaining member. It's money that we can count on that keeps the lights on. Okay, it's time for me to say bye. I will see you next Friday from 8 to 10. I'm Lindsay B. This is Totally Wired. And I'm just here for a good time, baby. Not a long time. So I'll see you again next week. Remember, always record all of your interactions with the police. They can say weird stuff. They can say whatever they want. So, an auntie told me that. She got told some weird stuff by a cop. All right. I'll see you next time. Stay chill and la da. I'm going to leave you with some OCs and see what happens after that. Hang in there. It's great. That's not it. It's this one. There you go. This is Lupine Dominus. KKCR. Kauai Community Radio. Get hyped. Sterling's here. Totally Wired.

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1: Oh yeah, you're listening to KKCR Hanalei and KQA Kilauea. And this is Sterling's Choice.

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1: The views and opinions expressed during this program are those of the speaker and do not necessarily represent those of KKCR, its board of directors, staff, volunteers, or underwriters.

0: You heard that. It is I, Sterling. You are currently listening to Sterling's Choice here at KKCR Honolulu, KQA Kilauea, K224CQ Anahola, and K205 FM Honolulu. The illusion has brought us to October. Whee! Who knew? I don't know where I've been. Neither do you. But it's 10 o'clock here on the tiny island of Kauai. Stevie, Nate, Lindsay, always a pleasure. Appreciated time and space to share with good people. And you know who also appreciates our shows? I'd like to let you know that Sterling's Choice is made possible by KKCR sustaining members in partnership with Liberated Thermodynamics.
1: Civilization may have progressed enough to conquer the second law of thermodynamics. This law has been a barrier to direct energy usage without fuel. Charlie Brown, grassroots inventor located in Kilauea, Kauai, seeks to work with like minds for dispersed, decentralized, non-capitalist development.
0: Yes, yes, yes. And mahalo for supporting Kauai Community Radio. So we got, is it the 60th anniversary? 50th anniversary. 60th anniversary of Frank Zappa's The Freak Out, Mother's Invention. We are going to start you off with that. Then we got brand new Kauai's very own Regression with World Ender. And then that new, somewhat new, Bad Brains early recordings. We got a early studio version of Pay to Come here on Sterling's Choice Kauai Community Radio.

So, hope you enjoyed that brand new AJJ Destiny new album, Dirty Old Power. Brand new Nicotine. There's new single, Crazy Mom, from I think Tokyo, off of J-Punk Volume 3. Ooh. Hope you enjoyed that special treat. Personal, take care. Alkaline Trio does re-education through labor better than Rise Against. Yeah, hearing that here on Sterling's Choice. And Rise Against doing their rendition of Alkaline Trio's Private

Day period of the Hawaiian moon cycle. Ho'emi means to reduce, diminish, to draw back, to return backwards. We will see the moons growing thinner and thinner in this waning anahulu. Today's moon phase is Ole Kukahi, the 21st night of the lunar month. On the aina, it is not a good day for planting. Instead, cultivate and irrigate other plants. Prune plants remain cut back longer. On the kai, fishing will be unproductive as well. Ole means without or nothing. Large or important projects, meetings, or decisions should not occur today due to the high improbability of success.

0: It is You Getting On, Venga Boys. We like to party. The Venga Bus. Here on Sterling's Choice, KKCR Holloway, KQA Kilauea, K224CQ Anahola, and K205 FM Honolulu. Also streaming live at kkcr.org. Stumble Backwards with me. We had that brand new Diva with Peekaboo off of that Diva-ween. And Matt Skiba. What is it? Middle of the Street. Fat Music Unplugged. Continental. And then before that, we had the B-side of the Linda Linda's brand new album, Gotta Get Out. We're stumbling backwards. So we heard See You Next Time, Okay, Everybody Told Me, I Could Be Wrong, Break, and High Horse. For that, Operation Ivy, a little double pack there. Gonna Find You and Sleep Long. And we have caught you up with what we had playing over the airwaves for you. And I'd like to let you know that Sterling's Choice is made possible by KKCR sustaining members in partnership with Positive Coffee.
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0: Jess B and Diva Mahal, Kawhi's very own, with Anniversary. That Mink Stole with her rendition, French version of Bang Bang. That Stony and Meatloaf. Ooh, that was a good one. It Takes All Kinds of People. Eternal Decay and Dark Waves. Breathe in Silence. Here on Sterling's Choice, Kauai Community Radio.
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1: Aloha kako, o alala ko uinoa. Hi everybody, my name is Alala. It's Makahiki o na Manunahele, and I'm glad to celebrate this Year of the Forest Birds with all of you. I was last seen in the wild in 2002, so I currently live in a conservation center where scientists helped me rebuild my family. I'm so excited to return to the forest soon. If you want to know more about me, check out dlnr.hawaii.gov/manu.
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2: And I'm Kavai Beebe.
0: And this is Dawn Patrol.
1: We're Dawn Patrol.
3: You guys, like,
1: this is
3: up.
1: No.
0: Okay, we're Dawn Patrol.
1: Oh yeah, this is Dawn Patrol.
0: Restart. Restart.
1: We are Dawn Patrol. This is Dawn Patrol.
0: This
1: no,
0: is Dawn
1: we're
0: Patrol.
1: Not playing.
0: And, and we're Dawn Patrol.
1: And we're Dawn Patrol.
2: And we're Dawn Patrol.
0: No.
2: And
0: we're Dawn Patrol. And we're Dawn Patrol.
1: Okay.
0: I'm Hendrix Frankenrider.
1: I'm Hayden Guest.
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7: Now, this young lady, this past Wednesday, in fact, received a Nahoku Hanohono Award for Female Vocalist of the Year. Boy, were we lucky when we had her with us in our show. She says to tell you that she's available, fellas, and she's very talented. Put your hands together for Miss Ruby Kahakalau.

Aloha ahiahi kakoa pau, or good evening everybody, and welcome to Carnegie Hall. And oh, this is so exciting to be here. This song takes us to the island of Kauai.

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Thank you. Mahalo nui loa.

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3: Aloha. Today's Hawaiian word of the day is Hanakapi'ai, one of the seven ahupua'a, or land divisions, of the Napali district on Kauai. Literally translated as bay sprinkling food, this valley was well populated in ancient times with extensive irrigation systems and house sites throughout the valley. Hanakapi'ai was famed for its o'opu peke, a dwarf o'opu named Nopili. It is one of the ai lehua, or lehua flower-eating goby fishes, which can climb up a vertical stone wall by slightly moving its suction discs on its underside. It was said to pili, to cling to stones, and was used in weaning and housewarming ceremonies so that luck would pili or cling. Ola ika o opu peke o Hanakapi'ai. Life and health to the dwarfed o opu, or goby fish. Hanakapi'ai, bay sprinkling food.
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Good morning. Aloha kakahiaka. Ohayo gozaimasu and buenos dias, amigos. My name is Angel. Jenny is here. She has a little bit of cough, so she probably will avoid trying to speak just in case she doesn't start coughing. But she's here for moral support. I love her to death. She's wonderful. So you're listening to Pets and People in Paradise, and I want to bring up just really quickly that there's a benefit concert for KKCR. It is a tribute to the King of Pop, Michael Jackson, October 9th, 7 to 9 p.m. at KKCR Performing Arts Center. Pre-sale tickets are $30, and it's $40 at the door. 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And you can always do that at kkcr.org. I can never say it enough. So in light of that, the tribute to King of Pop, I thought that we could play some Michael Jackson.

0: Yeah, Michael Jackson, who's bad. So I wanted to bring up that there are multiple brown water advisories and bacterial threshold exceedance advisories are active across the island. So be safe out there. Avoid that. Avoid swimming in streams. Don't let your dogs swim in streams. We want to be safe out there and keep them from drinking that nasty
1: poo-poo water.
0: Yeah, as Jade says, doo-doo water. You know, lepto is a very serious thing, and we don't want that going on for our pets, our lovely doggies that we love so much. I also did have a recipe for a detox, like, smoothie kind of thing. One of Dr. B's favorite things was to make sure that you detox your dog every once in a while. And so he had this recipe that he gave to me, which I need to make for my daughter's dog because he's going through some skin issues. So it's one egg raw, a half a cup of spinach, half cup kale, quarter cup moringa leaves or half a cup celery, 2 teaspoons Parmesan cheese grated, 1 teaspoon nutritional yeast, half a teaspoon spirulina, and 2 cups of water. And you put it in a blender. And one of the things that I really loved his idea was put it in some ice cube trays and freeze it. And then you can throw a couple of cubes into your dog's food and let them eat that. It's really great. It's a good detox thing to provide for your pet. There's also some really weird stuff that I found on the internet. I was tripping out because so many weird things pop up on my feed. I'm in those weird algorithms, I guess. AI, you know. Yes, it is. It is my fault. One of the things that I found, though, was how drones are revolutionizing the search for lost pets. I thought that was very interesting. They're on a freeway in Southern California, Orange County. The chase was going on, and authorities weren't tracking a suspect. They're trying to save a lost dog, a small terrier. And I thought it was really cool. They used a drone overhead to spot him, and they were able to guide ground units, and they were able to find where the dog was and let the dog's owner know, and they were able to get their dog back. And I thought that was really cool. And they're, you know, I guess it's something that they're trying out to see. And so that was really neat to me that they were able to get that dog back to the owner safe, not with bad news. And anytime there's a lost dog, you feel like there's such a wait period to be able to locate them. Lucky here on a small island, people post on social media and everybody's on their next door neighbor app or Facebook and stuff. And a lot of times I see lost dog and then a couple of days later update that their dog was found or their cat or even, excuse me, birds. And it's always so wonderful when they're able to locate them and get them safely back to their owners. And that's always the outcome we want to have. And I think that's such a great thing. So let's play another little tune. This is Bob Marley.

0: It is 9:30. 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
2: 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Let's talk about ocean safety. Kauai has some of the most beautiful beaches in the world, and some of these beaches are the most dangerous. Hawaii has the second highest drowning rate in the U.S. Even if you're experienced in the water at home, Kauai's beaches demand special respect. Before entering, observe the water for 20 minutes. Never turn your back on the ocean, and don't enter the water alone. Talk to lifeguards about ocean conditions that day and ask them where the rip currents are. Many beaches that you have seen in photos do not have lifeguard towers. Talk to other beachgoers before entering the water, and if no one is in the water, don't go. Heed all posted signs and warnings and take them seriously. Note that after a heavy rain, beaches can turn brown with debris. Do not swim in brown water. Remember the local phrase, when in doubt, don't go out. Enjoy Kauai safely, respectfully, and with aloha.

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All right. Steely Dan, Steelers, excuse me, Steelers Wheel. I don't know why I was thinking Steely Dan. So again, I want to bring up a tribute to the King of Pop benefit concert for KKCR, October 9th, 7 to 9 p.m. At KCC Performing Arts Center. $30 pre-sale tickets and $40 at the door. 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I wanted to bring up this weird little thing since we're playing a bunch of music. And when I was a teenager, I really liked Guns N' Roses. And a newly discovered snake from New Guinea has been named after Guns N' Roses guitarist Slash. I thought that was really funny. I was like, what? Who? He has loved reptiles since childhood. Genetic testing and physical differences confirmed that the reddish-brown ground snake Lilophis slashy is a species scientists have never formally recognized before. I thought that was pretty cool. The non-venomous snake may use large rear teeth to catch slippery lizards and reptile eggs. Because they have to catch the eggs. That was a little strange. Now that passion has earned him an unusual scientific honor, researchers have named a newly identified snake species from New Guinea Lilophis slashy, or Slash's ground snake. I thought that was really trippy. I was like, what? Yeah. Also, a new species of penguin has been discovered for the first time in 100 years, according to a study. Researchers found evidence that the Gentoo penguin actually consists of four different species, and one of them was previously unknown to science, according to a report published in Communications Biology, which featured penguin experts led by Chilean and University of California, Berkeley biologists. I thought that was really cool. It lives on the remote Kerguelen Islands in the Indian Ocean, around 1,200 miles north of Antarctica. That was pretty cool. I love that they're just... I think the last show we talked about a new species that was named as well. So I think it's really cool that we're finding new species out there that is important for our world. All right.

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Aloha and good morning. Welcome to Lex White's Love of Music. We just covered our top of the hour stuff, so I'm going to be playing some of the best of American folk music and bluegrass today. We'll get started off with Kenny and Amanda Smith. This is Going Across the Sea.

0: All right, that was Noam Pikelny and Steve Martin with Cluck Old Hen, good old fiddling tune. You're listening to Lex White's Love of Music here on York Hawaii Community Radio. It's time for our Hawaiian music calendar, a quick message from Ocean Safety, and our Saturday Surf Report. 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
2: 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Welcome to our Hawaiian Music Calendar this Saturday. On the North Shore, the Princeville Shopping Center Food Court features Hui Hula o Kailani with Auntie Bev Ka'ui Nui and Hanani Kawi from 1 to 2:30. On the east side, the Ocean House Lounge at the Outrigger Kauai Beach Resort in Wailua features Tropical Groove, Linda Tani and Hanani Kawi from 5:30 to 7:30, followed by Aiden Takata from 8 to 10. There's a hula show at the Coconut Marketplace Shopping Center featuring Leilani Rivera Lowe and Halau Hula o Leilani at 12 p.m. with a fire knife dancer. The Crooked Surf Restaurant at the Sheraton Coconut Beach in Waipoli features Loki Sassel from 5:30 to 7:30. Duke's Barefoot Bar at the Royal Sinesta Hotel in Lihue features John Kepamahi from 6 to 8. The Lava Lava Beach Club at the Kauai Shores Hotel in Kapa'a features Ron Toki from 6 to 9. And the Nepali Brewing Company in Kapa'a features music from 6 to 8. Mahalo Nui Loa. Have a great Hawaiian day.
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4: 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A hurricane is currently moving through the Central Pacific Basin. 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
0: All right, well, I think that may have just been a holdover from the past few weeks, so we won't worry too much about that one. Maybe there's something coming later, but I don't think right now. So, our Saturday surf report. A small background south swell will surf mostly steadily along south-facing shores through the weekend. And a long period south swell will come in beginning Sunday, peak Monday through Wednesday. Small bump in surf along north-facing shores will decrease today, and another bump in north shore surf is possible early next week as a small medium period northwest swell arrives Sunday, peaks on Monday. North-facing shores are 2 to 4 feet today, will be down to 1 to 3 feet tomorrow. West-facing shores are 3 to 5 feet today, will be down to 2 to 4 feet tomorrow. South-facing shores are 3 to 5 feet all weekend. East-facing shores are 2 to 4 feet today. It'll be up to 3 to 5 feet tomorrow. And it's partly sunny with isolated showers in the upper 80s. East winds around 10 miles per hour. And it's pretty much a very nice day. All right. Well, we're going to get back to some picking. This is Brian Sutton with You're Gonna Make Me Lonesome When You Go.

All right, that was the Del McCoury Band with I'm On My Way Back to the Old Home, a good old classic bluegrass song. 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
0: Mahalo for those messages. All right. We'll be back to, you know, let's see. I feel like listening to Raleigh and Spencer. This is Dirk Powell and John Herman and Tim O'Brien with just a good old time tune. Raleigh and Spencer is burning down, and there ain't no liquor in this town.

0: Thank you, folks. Thank you, thank you.
1: Well, all right, we're going to welcome out Rob Ikes on Dobro here, and on the fiddle, Glenn Duncan, and Mark Fain over here on the bass.

All right. That was Josie Toney with Crying Lonesome. She was a guest here on the show in the last year, and it was a very nice time to have her on, visiting from Nashville. So up next, we will have Mark Johns covering for Golden Voice Gene, bringing you Renegade Radio, because when the world turns bad, the good turn renegade. All right, we're going to finish up with J. Lee Roberts, Something You Didn't Count On. And we'll be turning it over to Mr. Mark Johns. All right. Rock on, guys. Aloha.

0: All right. Thank you to Lex White for his another fine show. Lex White's Love of Music right here on KKCR, your community radio station. We're broadcasting all over the world at KKCR.org, the KKCR app, 90.9 FM and 91.9 as well. So, all right. This is Mark Johns. I'm sitting in for Golden Voice Gene today. And I'm going to be doing something different. By the way, it's about a couple of minutes past 12 o'clock, high noon, right here in Kauai. And different maybe wherever you are on another part of the world. So a couple hours, I've got a lot of great music for you. I'm going to do some different stuff today. I'm going to be doing what I call sides. I'm going to be playing, you know, some sides of music. Maybe like a side of an album and, you know, just the regular stuff as well, too. But just something different to cruise on a Saturday afternoon. Not a good day for the beach. Well, the beach is great. The sun is out. But I would stay out of that brown water if I was you because it looks kind of nasty. Let's see what else. Okay. It's first Saturday down in Old Kapa'a Town this evening. And if I have any other things to report, I'll let you know as we go through the afternoon. So, the Renegade Radio Show is made possible by KKCR sustaining members in partnership with Doug the Bee Guy, Kiki Aniki, and the Kaloa Zipline.
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0: Hey, mahalo for supporting Kauai Community Radio. Another thing I want to mention, coming up on October the 9th is the tribute to the music of Michael Jackson coming up at the KCC Performing Arts Center. And we've got, what a great, it's a fundraiser for KKCR for one thing, but this band with some of the best musicians on the island and some of the most amazing Kauai vocalists as well, recreating some Michael Jackson tunes. And that's going to be on October the 9th from 7 to 9 p.m. I will be giving away tickets throughout the afternoon. So probably what I'll do is I'll say something like, when you hear a Michael Jackson song, perhaps, then give a call here to 808-826-7771 and get a pair of tickets. And it's going to be a fun time with some great music and just a fun time. People kind of getting back out after being kind of

bundled up and, you know, kind of staying indoors. It's been raining and, well, you know, the hurricane a couple of weeks ago, and we've had some subsequent rains and winds and stuff going on. So people have kind of been huddled down, and good time to break out and enjoy some really, really great music. So if you hear a Michael Jackson song, give me a call at 808-826-7771, and I'll hook you up with some tickets to that program coming up. All right, let's get started. We'll play a side of Marshall Tucker, Running Like the Wind. Here we go.

Yeah, right here for you from Renegade Radio and KKCR for your ears to hear. That's the side of Running Like the Wind from Marshall Tucker. Got some more stuff like that coming up. And it's almost 12.

0: and amazing voices, and they'll be doing Michael Jackson songs. And it's going to be a fun event, and it's a fundraiser for KKCR. And it's brought to you by Hawaii Standard Time, Enjoy Electric, and KKCR. So if you want to buy some tickets, they're available if you go to the KKCR.org website. But I wanted to remind you that I'm going to be giving away some tickets this afternoon. And when you hear a Michael Jackson song here on, I know it's not a Renegade Radio format type thing, but if you hear a Michael Jackson song, give me a call at 808-826-7771 and be able to give you two tickets. I'm splurging and giving away two tickets at a time because, you want to go with somebody, right? Anyway, it's about 12:30. 12:29 or so, right here on your radio station, KKCR. This is Mark Johnson for, I already mentioned that. But here's a message about ocean safety. That said, even the county is advising people to stay out of the water. It's brown and not a good idea to go swimming at this time, surfing or anything else, because of the rains, all the mud, and it's just yucky looking. Not a good idea to go in the water right now. But here's a message about being safe on the water here in Kauai.
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2: Dr. Hari Khalsa with the Lowell Experience. At noon from Waimea, the winds did blow. From Mahalapu to Hanalei, they were doing the Kilauea twist. And the rain supplicated into a mist. And the mana kissed you right on the lips. And you knew it was just the beginning. Thanks to KKCR for being the voice of aloha through the storm, giving us reliable and timely information. Mahalo and aloha.
3: I never felt so vulnerable before. When we got in the car this morning, we turned on KKCR. It really helped me feel more calm, like we're not alone in the space, I think was so important. It helps me as the individual just listening in and being a part of that community that's needing that peace of mind.
0: Yes, sir. We're KKCR is here for you and providing updates on traffic and other weather related issues on the island as we go along. Everything seems pretty normal right now. Check the traffic. Nothing serious. There is some work going on the Kuhia Highway right there at the north end of Kapa'a, and they were when I went through there earlier this morning. They were detouring people going south onto the first part of the bypass. And you go down to the circle and you get back into town. I'll have to check and see if they're done with that work yet, but they were doing some high wire work. They had the big giant cranes up there, probably making some repairs from the storm, still happening all over the island. But many, many things have been taken care of. So there you go. And all right, let's continue with the Renegade Radio and Sides and... Let's have some fun. Here's some side of Dan Hicks and the Hot Licks just for you.

Yeah, a little Dan Hicks from Striking It Rich. And let's see, we heard Innocent Bystander. That was that one. Well, we're not going to hear that one. You Gotta Believe, Walking One and Only, and O'Reilly at the Bar. So, yeah, we're having some fun on the Renegade Radio Show today. This is Mark John sitting in for Golden Voice Gene. I'm doing some sides and some slipping in some songs here and there, and remind you that if you hear a Michael Jackson tune, give a call for some two free tickets to the concert on October the 9th. That's Friday, next Friday, at the KCC Performing Arts Center. It's a beautiful, beautiful venue for music, and they've got great musicians, great singers, and they'll be honoring the music of Michael Jackson. So stay tuned for that, and here's one from Bob Dylan.

0: Yeah, there's John Prine, Bonnie Raitt, and a great famous song, Angel from Montgomery. We heard Michael Jackson and Beat It, and then we heard Weird Al Yankovic doing Eat It, kind of a, you know, a homage to Beat It. And back there, Bob Dylan, Everything is Broken. All right, it's 1 o'clock here in the island of Kauai, and this is the Renegade Radio Show. Mark Johns sitting in for Gene. Golden Voice Gene. And I want to say a quick shout out to those listening online. Let's see. Oh, Alamo, California. Aloha. Silver Falls, Maine. Andover, Maine. Russian Federation. Spying again. El Monte, California. Oxnard. And some others from here and there. A big mahalo and aloha to you all. And you're listening to KKCR Hanalei. KAQA Kilauea. That's KKCR Hanalei, KAQA Kilauea, K224CQ in Anahola, and K205FM over in Honolulu. So there's that's part done. And now I want to tell you that the Renegade Radio Show is made possible by KKCR sustaining members in partnership with we got Fish Bar Deli and Health Go Market. 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
0: Hey, everyone, and welcome some listeners. Just tuned in from Zionsville, Pennsylvania. San Francisco, aloha. Kailua, Hawaii, over there, and a couple others that I'm not sure where they're from. But let's get back to our sides thing we're doing today here on KKCR. And this is going to be a side of one of my favorites in this area is Dwight Yoakam. Here we go, Dwight Yoakam, just for you on your radio station, People Powered KKCR.

Well, I guess Dwight's being shy on that tune. Let's go to another. Let's try this one. Nope. Well, let's see. I'll make some adjustments here and see if we can get Dwight to sing and play for us here. He's a honky-tonk man. Here we go. Let's try this.

All right, there's Dwight Yoakam. I'll tell you what, I'm going to play Honky Tonk Man because I felt we got cheated on that one. A little skippage there or something. Anyway, I found another copy of it. I'm going to play in just a second. But first, I want to tell you that it's 1:15 here on the Island of Kauai on People Powered KKCR on the Renegade Radio Show. All right, Dwight, let's bring it around again. Honky Tonk Man.

0: The Flying Burrito Brothers. Great name for a band, the Flying Burritos. Just get that image in your head, the Flying Burrito. All right. You're listening to KKCR, your community radio station, people power radio station, as a matter of fact. It's about 1:30 on a Saturday afternoon. This is Mark Johns in for Golden Voice Gene, who's jamming out there in San Francisco along with Doc, as a matter of fact. So let's see. Allman Brothers, they played back there. Pony Boy. Humble Pie did the sad bag of Shaky Jake. And then a few from Dwight Yoakam playing our sides today. Got some sides coming up for you. But first, I want to hear, I'm going to tell you about the word of the day. A feature we have here for what's the word of the day today? And here we go.
1: Aloha. Today's Hawaiian word of the day is Hanakapi'ai, one of the seven ahupua'a, or land divisions, of the Napali district on Kauai. Literally translated as bay sprinkling food, this valley was well populated in ancient times with extensive irrigation systems and house sites throughout the valley. Hanakapi'ai was famed for its o'opu peke, a dwarf o'opu named Nopili. It is one of the ai lehua, or lehua flower-eating goby fishes, which can climb up a vertical stone wall by slightly moving its suction discs on its underside. It was said to pili, to cling to stones, and was used wood pili, or cling. Ola I ka o'opu peke o Hanakapi'ai. Life and health to the dwarfed o'opu, or goby fish. It's Hanakapi'ai, bay sprinkling food.
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3: 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There's always something happening at the PAC.
4: I couldn't sleep, especially after 12 o'clock. You don't know what to expect. I still wasn't able to get in touch with my loved ones. People wanted to make sure that I was safe and okay. I just felt so in tune. And then once we realized that we actually are the only voice that's out there, I don't know if Chima shared, but we were just at Foodland in Princeville. They heard our previous segment and they were like, honestly, KKCR is all we have. KKCR is getting us through. So not only are we showing up being like an actual resource for where people can go for food, knowing where gas is, knowing where ice may be, and emotional support. The music has been really soothing and relaxing for people who have no other connection. I'm just so glad that KKCR is here and just so grateful.
5: KKCR was really with me the whole night. And as the hurricane was approaching, we were listening to the station for updates. They did a great job. And I got to say my kudos

to Annie. She really helped us through this whole event. But as the hurricane was hitting, I, like many people, couldn't sleep. The whole house feels like it was going to take off and land in Oz, but it didn't. But the only thing that gave me any solace is I stayed up the whole night listening to Doc and to Annie. And it was so comforting knowing that you have a voice that stayed calm, that was somebody that you knew. And it really helped me get through the whole event. People.

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2: All right. Yeah. Thanks for that. You're listening to KKCR, your people-powered radio station. I'm going to play another quick side here from a band called Blackie and the Rodeo Kings. So a little different for you here on Renegade Radio. And by the way, got some more tickets to give away to the Michael Jackson, the King of Pop tribute that's happening October 9th on Friday from 7 to 9 at the KCC Performing Arts Center with some of the best musicians on the island and best voices singing tunes for you. So it's going to be a fun event, and get out and see some people. And hey, it's a benefit for KKCR as well. So so if you hear a Michael Jackson song in the next half hour or so, give me a call at 808-826-7771. Here's some Blackie and the Rodeo Kings just for you.

There you go. That's the side order of Blackie and the Rodeo Kings from the album Swinging from the Chains of Love. Just for you on KKCR. It's about, let's call it like 13 minutes until 2 o'clock. 2 o'clock, what happens at 2 o'clock here at KKCR is the Sonic Waves program with Mark Johns. Hey, that's me. I'm going to be continuing on and playing music for you. And I'm going to be doing some sides on that show as well. And I just want to remind you, if you hear a Michael Jackson song, give me a call at 808-826-7771. Got a couple more tickets to give away for a caller. And sort of a big thing happening October the 9th. That's next Friday at the KKCC Performing Arts Center. And it's a tribute to the King of Pop's music. And excellent musicians from the island and excellent voices will be singing the music. So stay tuned, and if you hear a Michael Jackson tune, give him a call, 808-826-7771. Here's one real quick from Doug Somm. You know what? I think I'll play this one instead. This is for Annie. It's called Roller Derby.

0: All right, here we go. Yeah, thanks for calling, Andy, and get your tickets to the Michael Jackson tribute on October 9th. Got a couple waiting for you, and we'll call there. So I got some more tickets to give away and during the Sonic Waves program, and maybe even some during Noodles Back Porch Radio. We'll see what happens. So it's about the end of Renegade Radio. Normally, Gene plays a song called I Gotta Go. But the fact remains, I got to stay. So I'm not going to play it. Anyway, so what I'm going to do is I'm going to get to slip right into top of the hour and get the Sonic Wave show going. I'm going to be doing some sides on this program as well, the Sonic Wave show, sides of, you know, some albums. Just to let you know, I'm going to be starting off with Little Feat and Dixie Chicken just a bit. But looking forward to playing some more music for you for the next couple hours. More Sonic Wave style coming up. And, you know, you're listening to KKCR Honolulu, KAQA in Kilauea, and we're broadcasting all over the world at kkcr.org, the KKCR app, and over the FM airwaves at 90.9 and 91.9. It's a couple ticks before 2 o'clock right here on your radio station. People powered, as a matter of fact. And let's see. Okay, I'll get going with this stuff too. Some of the official business. So might as well go ahead and during the next couple hours, if you happen to hear a Michael Jackson song, give a call at 808-826-7771, and we'll slide you a couple tickets to the show on October 9th. I'll talk about more of that in a bit. But first, let me ask Scout. You got anything to say, Scout? No, he's on break. All right. So just a hearty hi-ho to you. Hope you're having a great day. I want to mention that the water in the ocean is still brown. Don't even stick your toe in there. It's not good for you. So the sun is out a little bit now. Finally, some of the rain's cleared out from leftovers from Lowell. And, you know, it's wonderful how the island has pulled together. And imagine how quickly we've recovered a bit from some of the things that have happened over the last couple of weeks. We, you know, had the hurricane, and then the hurricane's kind of wandering off, and but left behind the whole island was covered with rain yesterday. So we're coming out of our shell, and hope you're kicking back and enjoying KKCR, your radio station. 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